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LOL. 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

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I'm Amber Batani, and if this sounds like you, send your resume to abatani@desmoinesmediagroup.com. 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
0: 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Remember? It sounded a lot.

0: 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You are too. 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

hooked on a feeling. 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

Back in high school, you stood there just staring at her. Today, she's as pretty as she was that night at the prom. 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
3: 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So roll down the windows and turn it up.

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1: Well, good Wednesday morning on Hump Day today. It's Jim Ryan on Pure Oldies. I hope everything is going well this early on a Wednesday. Anyway, big date in music history. I'm not going to say rock and roll history because this affected all music. I know, right? Have I wet your whistle? We'll talk about it coming up. It's Pure Oldies.

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Wrap it up with Wilson Pickett on Pure Oldies. All right, I talked about how this day was a huge day in music history. Oh, man. Oh, 1979, July 1st. You know what happened on that lovely date? Sony changed the music world with the introduction of the Walkman in Japan. Oh, I can remember my first Walkman. I don't know that I ever had a true Sony Walkman. I may have had like a, you know, it was sort of like an off-brand one. I may have had one at one point, but I mean, what a thing that was. I literally remember standing in the schoolyard back when this happened, and it came a little bit.

0: later in America, but back when this happened, and you know, everybody had tapes, and we all had our and I remember the first cassette tape I saw that was like recorded and sold by the record company was the Rolling Stones, and it was a white tape. Do you remember when they used to be white? And I was listening to it on the schoolyard. That is my memory of the Sony Walkman. Man, what a day in history.
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1: We're coming up on 7 o'clock. We have our first twin spin after 7 o'clock, Monday, Wednesday, and Friday. We do them after 7 and after 11. And then on Tuesdays and Thursdays, I do one after 8. And then Mindy picks up the next one after 12 o'clock. So we have that coming up in the next hour. Also, lots of great oldies on the way. We got Zombies, America, Leslie Gore.
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1: Martha and the Vandellas wrapping up Nowhere to Run on Pure Oldies. Yeah, so I was talking about that Beatles song a few minutes ago, And I Love Her. And that's a song that Paul wrote, and he talked about, I saw an interview clip with him, and he said, he wrote the song, and it just had the chords and the melody and all that. And then George came up with that part at the beginning that goes dun-dun-dun-dun. And it was like such a simple thing, four notes, and it completely made the song. You know, people are like John and Paul. Yes, John and Paul were the main songwriters of the Beatles. But, man, the more I pay attention, the more I'm like, Ringo and George were just amazing. And I'll talk a little bit more about why I think Ringo is amazing coming up in a few minutes on Pure Oldies.
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Wrapping up with Diana Ross and the Supremes. All right, so I talked a little bit about the Beatles. We're going to continue to talk about why I think Ringo Starr is a completely underrated musician, drummer, all that stuff. But first, we have to talk about celebrity birthdays because it is just about 7:50. So born on this day, July 1st, who do we have here? We have Debbie Harry from Blondie.

0: Big happy birthday to Debbie, 1945. We have Fred Schneider from the B-52s. He was born in 1951. Missy Elliott, 1971. And Phil Sollum from the Rembrandts was born in 59. So happy birthday.
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0: rooting for Dolph Pulliam and the Bulldogs in the Final Four?
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0: Temptations, wrapping it up on Pure Oldies. All right, so we're talking about the Beatles, talking about why John and Paul are obviously the main songwriters of the Beatles. They are the guys. They are the ones. Okay, George came in a little bit later and wrote some amazing songs that rivaled some of John and Paul's best songs. I will say that Here Comes the Sun is one of those songs. There's a bunch of them. While My Guitar Gently Weeps, George wrote that one. But I've been listening to a lot of later Beatles lately, and I'm listening to Ringo's parts. And, like, some of the parts on Abbey Road and the White Album, like, you almost don't notice them because they're so perfect for the songs. They're inventive. They're musical. He has his own style, his own little sort of skippity style thing that he does. Listen to some of the later Beatles stuff, and I think you'll agree with me that Ringo is just as crucial as any of the other guys in the band.
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Ooh, salacious.

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0: 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Just about 8:50, it is time for Happiness in the Small Moments. Okay, so this morning, I have two cats. One of the cats, when they're hungry, they want to scream and cry and meow. Okay, that's fine. That's her thing. My other cat, the boy cat, who's big, he's like 20 pounds, right? She weighs 8 pounds. He weighs 20. He gets up on me when I'm sleeping, lays on my chest, sticks his face in my face, and he'll lick my nose, right? So he'll do that a little bit. I'll get up, feed him. So I did that. He did that today, but I didn't get up right away. And he just sat there for about 10 minutes and just kept licking my face, But the only thing is, like, you know, cats have that rough tongue. So the cheek is fine, the nose is fine. But when he starts licking my eyes, it gets a little bit painful.
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In the event of an emergency, this system would bring you important information. 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

0: 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Jim Ryan, just about 9:20. It's Wednesday. It's hump day. We consider, at least I do, the halfway point of the week, noontime on Wednesday. It's just a nice, even time to do it. So we got a couple hours to go before we get to the halfway point of your week. We're already past the halfway point of mine, which I don't mean to rub it in your face, but you know what? It is what it is. We got the association coming up next. Also, coasters on Pure Oldies.
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0: Des Moines Pure Oldies, 104.5. Ray Charles wrapping it up with Georgia on My Mind. It's Jim Ryan coming up on 10 o'clock on a Wednesday. We got Crystals coming up next hour. Music from the Fifth Dimension. We'll also do Stephen Stills, all kinds of good stuff. And don't forget, we have another Twin Spin after 11 today.
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We're inside the 10 o'clock hour. You know, I'm getting hungry, and usually I don't allow myself to talk about food until after 11. I don't know, man. I don't know if I can wait.

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0: 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Beach Boys, I Get Around on Pure Oldies. So I'm going to stick to my plan. It's good to stick to rules sometimes. So I have this rule that I don't like to talk about lunch until the 11 o'clock hour. Because if I start thinking about it in the 10 o'clock hour, you know, it's just like torturing myself. I get really hungry. And so we're not going to do it. We're not going to do that. I'll tell you what I'm going to have for lunch. I'll think about it after 11 o'clock. I know you're waiting with bated breath. We got Wayne Fontana and the Mindbenders coming up next.
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0: 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Wrapping up with Ronnie and the Daytonas on Pure Oldies. That's GTO. You know, if you get a vintage GTO now, it's going to cut. If you get what they call numbers matching cars, those are cars where the serial number matches the engine and the frame, for instance, and the transmission and all the parts are original to the car. Most cars from the 60s and 70s, those muscle cars, have had engine swaps and that sort of stuff. So if you get a numbers matching one, you're going to pay like way more money. And I'm just thinking of what a numbers matching like 60s GTO would cost. I'm thinking upwards of $200,000, $300,000. Some of the more rare ones go for $1 million.
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0: Hey, Charlie, what's with the dark glasses? I never seen a tuna in dark glasses.
1: You don't see tunas with cigars every day either.
0: Oh, come on. What's with the shades?
1: I'm going up to the ciphers for a look around. Like the sun hides my eyes, you know?
0: Ooh, what's up there?
1: A star-kissed tuna scout.
0: A star-kissed tuna scout? Hey, how about if I go along?
1: Forget it, kid. He'll never even notice you.
0: Why not?
1: You'd never make the weight. Besides, it ain't what you are, it's who you know that counts. You gotta have connections.
0: You got connections?
1: My brother-in-law. Star-kissed took him last month. I'm sure he put in a weight for me. Yeah, what'd I tell you? They sent for me. All right, cut the comedy.
2: Sorry, Charlie. Only the best tuna get to be star-kissed. Insist on star-kissed.
1: Tell them Charlie sent you.
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Today, she's as pretty as she was that night at the prom. We remember, too. 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
1: That's the Beatles wrapping it up on Pure Oldies. I started the show with talking about the Beatles. We're going to end the show with the Beatles. So that song, like I said, George's songs came a little bit later in their career, but his best songs rivaled, I think, some of John and Paul's best songs, and that's a perfect example. Something, Here Comes the Sun is another one. His earlier stuff was written by John and Paul and sort of given to him, but he peaked at that point, and also Ringo's drumming. On some of the later stuff, really listen to some of the composition of Ringo's drumming, and I think you might feel differently if you're a Ringo I don't want to say hater, but a lot of people kind of poo-poo on Ringo. So that's it for me. Mindy is coming up next, and I will talk to you tomorrow.
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1: Hello there. You know, I've been all around this wonderful world of ours, and in all of this world, nothing else is silly putty. What is silly putty? Well, it's a real solid liquid. If you pull it so, it'll go forever, like taffy. But if you give it a sharp tug, it'll break like a biscuit. Now, when you make silly putty round and drop it, it'll bounce higher than a rubber ball. And here's something else you can do with silly putty. Flatten it, press a picture in your newspaper, lift it, stretch it this way and that, and you'll get something that's really funny. 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You can buy silly putty for $1 wherever toys are sold. And remember, nothing else is silly putty.
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0: but wisely, with Mazola corn oil and Mazola margarine. Mazola corn oil, because Mazola cuts down saturated fat in the diet. In delicious salad dressings and tender, juicy fried foods, Mazola cuts down saturated fat when used instead of some more saturated fats and oils. There's no more delicious way to eat well, but wisely. Mazola margarine, because the pure liquid Mazola corn oil in Mazola margarine has less saturated fat than the hydrogenated oil most other margarines use. Yes, less saturated fat. And Mazola margarine has a light, golden, delicious flavor that makes everything taste its Sunday best. So eat well, but wisely. Cut down saturated fat with Mazola corn oil and Mazola margarine.
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And of course, playing a song called Glad All Over sort of makes our point. 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

I wonder if you're lonesome tonight. You know, someone said the world's a stage and each must play a part. 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